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1: Hallo, dis Gary Pretorius. Mosselbaai is my huis in die mooiste dorp in die hele Suid-Kaap. En as ek hier kuier, is my radio ingeskakel op SFM

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0: near where you stay in Mossel Bay. You can shop your way at Langeberg Mall. There's a game, banks and pick and pay at Langeberg Mall. 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McDonald's, Cattle Baron and Mug and Bean, what do you say? All your favorite shops and hey, for covered parking you don't have to pay. So shop your way near Voorbaai Bay. Langeberg Mall, it's a way of life.
1: Die motor wat jy ry, vertel 'n storie. 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Ons by Group 1 Chery in George, Naisna en Mossel Bay wil jou graag uitnooi om ons fantastiese Chery produkte te oorweeg. 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Google ons.

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3: Yeah, I've been lucky to play a lot of rugby and play against a lot of fantastic centers. Like the start of my career, I got to play against Mao Noni and Conrad Smith and Sonny Bill Williams and also like Frans Steen and Andre Sazen and Jan Seventeen. But at the moment, the one guy that really does stand out for me is Jordy Barrett. I think his skill set is incredible. He's got the ability to do everything on the field at the moment. And just to play against him these past 3 weeks has been a real pleasure. And I've always liked to learn a lot on the field, especially playing against my opposition.
2: Franzel September and Lauren Johannes Harp sal vir die res van die seisoen as mede hoofafrigters oorneem. 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
3: Yeah, I've been lucky to play a lot of rugby and play against a lot of fantastic centers. Like the start of my career, I got to play against Mao Noni and Conrad Smith and Sonny Bill Williams and also like Frans Steen and Andre Sazen and Jan Seventeen. But at the moment, the one guy that really does stand out for me is Jordy Barrett. I think his skill set is incredible. He's got the ability to do everything on the field at the moment. And just to play against him these past 3 weeks has been a real pleasure. And I've always liked to learn a lot on the field, especially playing against my opposition. And I feel like I've learned a lot from Jordy Barrett on the field and it's been incredible.

0: Yeah, I've been lucky to play a lot of rugby and play against a lot of fantastic centres. Like the start of my career, I got to play against Mau Nani and Conrad Smith and Sonny Bill Williams, and also like Frans Steyn and Andre Seyssen and Jan Seventeen. And but at the moment, the one guy that really does stand out for me is Jordy Barrett. I think his skill set is incredible. He's got the ability to do everything on the field at the moment. And just to play against him these past 3 weeks has been a real pleasure. And I've always liked to learn a lot on the field, especially playing against my opposition. And I feel like I've learned a lot from Jordy Barrett on the field, and it's been incredible to play against him.
1: En Lionel Messi het in beginsel ingestem om die meerderheidsaandeelhouer van die Spaanse tweede liga klub Eldense te word, wat sy tweede belegging in Spaanse sokker sal wees. 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En daarmee die einde van jou middagsport.

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1: On a warm summer's evening, on a train bound for nowhere, met up with a gambler. We were both too tired to sleep, so we took turns of staring out the window at the darkness till boredom overtook us, and he began to speak.

0: En dis nou tyd vir verskeie feite oor verskeie onderwerpe. Nou, soos wat ek gesê het, die jaar was 2023. Die datum was die 24ste Augustus en president Trump became the first former US president to have their mugshot taken. Trump surrendered to the Fulton County Jail for 13 felony charges related to his attempts to interfere in the 2020 presidential election. This was the fourth time in 6 months that Trump had turned himself in due to criminal charges being laid against him.
1: SFM, ons steel jou hart, stukkie vir stukkie. SFM.

En op die 5 Oktober 2023 research into fossil footprints at White Sands National Park in New Mexico confirmed humans were in the Americas at least 21,000 years ago, according to former theories. The Americas was only populated about 15,000 years ago via the Bering Strait between modern-day Russia and Alaska. The new research used multiple methods to determine the footprint's age, with all results pointing to a date between 21,000 and 23,000 years ago.

0: November 2023, a Virgin Airlines plane became the first to fly using 100% flight VS-100, which flew from London to New York, used a sustainable fuel made from a emits the same amount of carbon, the 70% gaan vlieg. Goedkoper ook, ek dink.
1: SFM, ons maak dit

Sometimes when I get in this car at night, I drive till I see the morning light. That way tomorrow I'm spending it somewhere new.